shooting, 5400 Lindley. Engine 106, Rescue 72, unconscious, 22123, Roscoe. Rescue 78, traffic accident, Ventura Boulevard and

0: 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Engine 87, rescue 903, abdominal pain, 16930 Chatsworth.
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0: 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We've walked all the way around the house, through both gates on either side of the house. We find nothing. Do you have anything further?
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0: 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Besides that, we have nothing further. Callback continues to go to voicemail. Once again, best access to the back door.
1: 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We're looking inside. We find nobody and no sign of anybody home.

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0: Roger. Helco's going to be the first above. We'll wait till they get there.
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0: 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You have Battalion 10 on scene at Spesco Fire Road. Air Ops is doing an observation. We're going to continue resources on the ground until they give us an option one or option two. Going to be Temesco IC. 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
0: 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We're ground transporting to the Greenbrier helispot. We're going to hold on to TAC 14.
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0: 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You have the reported scene address. Unable to locate. 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
0: Rescue 96, standby, we'll check. We're trying to get you a gate code. We do have the PR doing CPR. They're not going to be able to come out. We'll advise if they have a code.

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1: 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We're not seeing a traffic accident. Do you have any further information?

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0: 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We're on scene. We haven't found a patient. Do you have reports that this is actually on the freeway or on the street's intersection adjacent?
1: Rescue 75, stand by. We'll clarify with CHP. 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Dominant.
2: 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We can take that run in place of engine 39.
1: Hey, 39, Roger.

Yeah, Metro, Rescue 75, we see your notes here for the truck bypass northbound.

0: Roger, 35.
1: 75, go.
0: 275, can you confirm if this is the truck bypass south of Roxford exit or north of the Roxford exit on the northbound side?
2: And 75 from engine 91 on 3.

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1: 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We're on scene. 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

0: Metro from 891. We're at the intersection of the reported address. Find nobody. Do you have anything further?
1: 891, negative. 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We've been diverted to Hospital 780. Could you contact the PR and let her know the change?

Houston, you copy.

0: Roger Dinson, 1670, RP's calling back. Correction, patient's calling back. She states she's at the stop sign at the intersection there.
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Unless you have anything further, we'll call this a fault.

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Enter on the northbound 405 Nord off exit. 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

0: 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So far two patients. We'll let you know if we need more resources. 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

0: 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Can you have Rescue 39 respond to the Nordoff side of the building?
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I need a BLS rescue at my scene. Also, we have another store off alarm today. Fire department non-involved at our location. Stand by. Let me give you another size up. As of right now, can I get another engine company?

0: 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I'm going to need DOT to, actually, I'm going to need LAPD for traffic.
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I have an auto rollover down the embankment, just south of my location. I need an ALS rescue. Patient is going to be able to get self-extricated. I need LAPD here to shut down Sepulveda.

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0: 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You have to call her, come out. We're at the B building. 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

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We're on scene of the new IJS Columbus and Anchor. 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

0: 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Just confirming, the map is showing you at Oxnard. The cell site is on Victory, just west of Woodman. And this is reported by a passerby, 3 Cartier.
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0: 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We have a corrected address of 13746 Victory. 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

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We find nothing. Do you have anything further?

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We're just headed there now. Once I get up on the freeway, I'll let you know.

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Central from engine 77 on scene of the northbound 5, just north of Brantford. Add one light force for store pop.

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0: 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No one at this address states they called. 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

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We're going to be running as 273. Truck is down, manpower.

Metro, I'm a Mercedes 7. Can you attach us to incident 571? Show us around. Mercedes 7,

0: 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You also feel for us on this. 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

0: Engine 86, LAPD is not responding. DOT has been notified with no ETA. Do you need street services also for a tree down in the street?
1: Yeah, Metro Engine 86, when I arrived on scene, I requested street services for a tree down as well. We are going to need somebody here for traffic control to shut down a major thoroughfare. We have people opposing traffic, going through our cones.
0: Engine 86 copy. We'll try to get LAPD again for a supervisor.

0: 1986, we notified LAPD to notify the watch commander, trying to get them out there as soon as possible. With no ET at this time, they're going to recontact us.
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0: 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We also notified Street Services has been notified, and DOT.
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0: 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Can you have the PR come meet us at the front? 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

0: 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The corrected address is 6957 Aldea. What we had is a traffic accident through a fence, city property damage, fence damage, multiple cars hit. The driver took off. Can you attach LAPD for an investigation?
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0: 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We're standing by. It looks like PD might have picked up our hit-and-run suspect. They're armed. We're staging away, so we're going to stay on scene if they need assistance.
1: Engine 273, copy. Staging. 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

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EMS 15, the tie-in 12, the tie-in 14. 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

Metro, Light Force 39. 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We're going to keep the invest for a little bit longer. You can take back the tack.

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0: 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Is there still an engine company attached to this call?
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1: 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With a Cabana, Owen is nowhere near the Lucky Strike. We're in front of nothing. You want us to check with a Cabana, Owen then?
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1: EMS 10, roger. 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

0: 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Have 872 enter off of Ventura Boulevard.
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0: 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We can take that run for Trap 90.
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1: 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Engine 100, rescue 70, unconscious, 6520, Newcastle Avenue. 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

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We're going to be at the end of the truck lanes. We'll let you know what we have for patients in just a minute. We'll hold the assignment.

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1: 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It's from LAP.
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Engine 104, SIG person 20555.

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0: 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They just need the investigation report, non-injury to this location.

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They will be looking for vehicle C-83, rescue out on

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